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1: 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What is our time for Shia Shia?
3: I'm warning you.
1: 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I'm
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1: 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Wa kan say.
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3: mo no me
1: ana so de mu ana no pe yo ya tafu ajiji ye ya de Afghanistan bomb
3: efra
1: pentagon
3: ma me nya
1: de Saddam Hussein ye ka
3: mo me suwa bia
1: ya tu o anko ma bu shi ti ma ya o
0: ti
1: ma ya o ti ma ya o
3: ma me nya bia o jiji me
1: se de ye pa
0: ma se o nya bia
1: ade ya bomb pa ni eku vie ni pa Now you who some they say so be jeje o e bayi that's all bomb pay kunu a spirit radio mu o o dey come ni pakro
0: yes
1: eti ni spirit no kwa another person wa
2: in shiraya
1: ajuma spirit radio no
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2: Let's
1: Romans 12, 17 to 21, I'm a decassé. What is it?
3: Born into your
1: wife. Born into your bonica.
3: Munyan, yeah.
1: Munyan, woman, yeah.
3: And
1: when you pay your name
3: to me,
1: a betimia,
3: from with you,
1: from with
3: you, when you pay your name,
0: assemble, they say.
1: A betimia, move from with you. Munyan, you pay your name. So a towel.
0: So
1: no, no, no, kutia, no,
0: the anidia.
1: 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O Christo, no, no, be a casacasa with ya.
0: No, no, the same.
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3: yes your friend say gospel
0: tene
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1: 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What say you dear?
3: Yeah, yeah, can
1: you be tia solim? 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
1: Oh ho.
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0: hallelujah also bi da kwen so
1: bi da so
0: say gana for unhwe ne ye ya hallelujah
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1: I say, and yet, according to our mothers and yes, I say so. None in night, none to sell penina.
0: Hallelujah. Was it? What does a nina?
1: At the sell penina.
0: 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Open you, nina. But then, he call of whom? Okoyan fears, eh?
1: She.
0: Is that girl ready?
1: Amen.
0: And I don't know catch those say Shall we walk car? Private car bear 20. Na no pay with the ninja to us so say we free her conkling. 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
1: sir.
0: Yamubo Mukasa Kesiakas and Range Rover.
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1: Bugatti.
0: Now the audio back could be a fresh eh?
1: Bugatti.
0: Yadi ain't
1: 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It's a Bugatti.
0: The Bisha or DB Bebele Ozigi Brown.
1: Hey.
0: Ni duty unkuanke just or turn the body ninja na no dia acquire to show who got only credit na who turn phone dia got talk credit no. Is that how that is?
1: Amen.
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1: Amen.
0: Now we draw Joshua. Now we see a free bakum. Now we come from SY. We draw Kubasi. Now we see free V8. We come from Range Rover. We draw Konongo. Now we free Range Rover. Now we see come from SY. We come from SA. We could drink crying. Me say, we drive. We come to catch the one we receive a dollar letter. We are badam.
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0: Your bonnetja, and then Nano.
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1: 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And tafuo me, yet to me woo back home. Within 30 seconds, Nabacons was samba. 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Would there be at Deuteronomy chapter 21, verse 18 to 21?
0: So, be what about Swadin for?
1: Teteno, Yanko Porsche, and Blasse. So, Obi Waba as Swadin for.
0: And you do at it for.
1: Ne, I call our theatre. You can't be your theatre. I call I and Nenekasa, no, what Chia Fasu. Your friend of rebel. You shall go ready.
0: Amen.
1: Ne my men and papa can say no cheer for so. I do not call him the jammy.
0: Who done in sir?
1: Could you now call me jammy? Safono. And the Bible is some law or testament to
0: say. So be what could
1: I be our tissa?
0: No duty for.
1: No, tit or tia.
0: No, untia, nina, and someone.
1: No, untia, neja. And nina, as someone.
0: Now what tiana us won't tiana.
1: Where there?
0: What's your one? What's your one?
1: Corano, yet Tiano, Nasa on Tia,
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1: 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I say more Proverbs 15 verse 5. 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
1: 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When TV a teacher for me and software or Sunday's teacher, I catch the one, my mini papa, what for a two foot? 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
1: 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To be honest, Reverend
0: Doctor.
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0: Emle bi etwa mu.
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0: Na mo Canada. Abuchi memu.
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0: Kasa.
1: 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And so today, I have a blessing for you. Wherever you are, you are blessed. Say you are blessed. Praise the Lord. Now, dear Nemaba, what it is? You're mushy. Na sofu se shira wo mugusu. 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
1: 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Not the coat TV 3, say, Metro, not the coat TV 3. 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Obaho, that's what Mugusua, hey! 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Woo! Would your baby a year case in a one a week, see? 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
1: 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To me say when in fire. I didn't know who. 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I had a papa and a minion in my down crown. Matthew 19, 16 to 19. Was this all per se?
0: Ephesians chapter 6, verse 1 to 3.
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0: Emma.
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1: That if you are so say TSS or asudifu.
0: Hallelujah.
1: Amen.
0: 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I will say, yeah, yeah, tea as I send a son. Yeah, yama, one more, one would dish. One of the dias as I
1: send a son. Him.
0: 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Hallelujah.
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0: 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I find, you know.
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1: I am him fool.
0: Quiet.
1: I said, I am for a coin, your dear son.
0: Then for what coin so,
1: and your dear son,
0: I will not sooner, and your dear best side wine.
1: I am for,
0: I may buy him for Jim Bonnet,
1: a general.
0: What coin, what coin, I will not sooner.
1: Are you?
0: Also, a big room in it. Obitum Casa, I am for a banging on you.
1: And yes, sir.
0: Because of war, anyway.
1: Colonel Diomachino.
0: Hallelujah.
1: Amen.
0: Ti assembly yo.
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0: Wa here 70 years.
1: Mm.
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0: 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Now, Bema Mukro, you know, is that girl ready?
1: Amen.
0: And over the way, you know, Sasa, Sansuna, yes, I go, Bemem, Mao Bemem Cluny, you know, and now the Amagala, I'm safe for. I better come as saying, then cry. And I want no Vortic, oh no, special. Is that girl ready?
1: Amen.
0: Oh no, to a monsieur,
1: a general,
0: a to a monsieur, send your bottle with the enemy.
1: There
0: you go, but you know,
1: I
2: is a deceitful, you know.
0: Hallelujah.
1: Amen.
0: And what's as well to Bula? I will fee.
1: What
0: the machine says is you. No, Mita Bong,
1: sir.
0: What's Faki Bugusea? And who and Okrano? What the Huroka?
1: Or the Huroka?
2: Ow.
1: Chance and credit of Rumo.
0: The old man for one nominal. What the Amagan I'm safe for?
1: So much.
0: And I do too, Yanus one continue up one thing. What to know fear now? The machine says so. Oh. That's your neighbor. Nakamu Bogata today, Nakama invite evangelist, Nakama Mammy Mike. Now if you go back coming in far, now message away,
1: and
0: near trim, near trim, near trim. Why was this? I said, why you went to Munko Chrome, Chrome by said to tell what you were to. Why may I to Chrome home lunch? Listen and listen
1: well.
0: And the Yama or any Yakupo de Mawanu Shanye,
1: and ye, Aja.
0: Proverbs chapter 25, verse 2.
1: Verse 25.
0: I am for any munyam,
1: sir.
0: So I am for better shame some mu. Now, one more day, no cure any pepe at the atuho,
1: sir.
0: Now, why any I saw you share some moon for pepe in your jumay? Why jimbrip? Every pukuha,
1: sir, Jacanina.
0: Every papa, why you be in flip or jay? What the bow was more but you at all. But I could be crying and come flip on him and two man knows sunny moon.
1: And I do the same.
0: Is that girl ready?
1: Amen.
0: Why in a pow?
1: No,
0: was sunning in 2 months. What Jessica Gum? Yabba to obey 300 million 2020 gun and be bonus.
1: And the 50 can honk.
0: Is that girl ready?
1: Amen.
0: And yes, I'm kitu.
1: A jacket.
0: No, I hear. No, because one walk as one you know,
1: sir.
0: Now, one more with dinner, Chino. What do you want, Maddie?
1: Are you?
0: Is that girl ready?
1: Amen.
0: It's all my own coffer bag in a cram.
1: There be another
0: training to my matia gum.
1: A genuano.
0: Then the book rad as soon as he can go into my mood, Buguno call.
1: A genua.
0: Do you want to can't mind any go bag of nation in Aso? Conquer for or no woman, I'm not going
1: to say.
0: Hallelujah.
1: Amen.
0: We in here. Yes, I'm a genuine citizen. Genesis 4 says, we are the
1: year.
0: I can't go anywhere. We are the year. Ah, I can't go. I can't deposit for my call. Why are you in the year? I can't go. Yes, I saw your property. Why are you in the year? I can't drop a sit there. I will go. How much? About 7. How much? Call.
1: Oh, no, I do.
0: 4 o'clock to 3. No, I can't go. 7 and a pound for a banyan and one. Nasa.
1: Oko
0: Ubusan or Semuka, because he damn could do Mukrum. Well, Yanni,
1: I'm
0: not here, Penetuno. Why, Yanni, say we in Yaya,
1: Aquena Montiana.
0: Can you, madam, will also Kong Kong? Nana say, and that is Yanka Rada,
1: amen.
0: Obian Kobebia, Yaya Leba, Yadokro, Yapla Krum, Yatikrum. eti na nasi yen kanchiramu. Wa winim nim ebrada yawada. Wa obesi afu kwa so yen sasho mwa ya dujira infie dia ene wa wasem kum.
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1: Eje nukule.
0: And then another boy that would not feel crown a month for CS again.
1: A month for CS again from the Deja.
0: Do you be a canis or the assassin in Lama Galaxy for dear? Is that girl ready?
1: Amen.
0: Sabe bon Cassia de Uru.
1: Ah,
0: almost you should that way the net to us
1: and Cassia de Uru.
0: Yes, I see Nadia Magalamse for Sabe bon Cassia de Uru. I draw any young coin say, you bet my daughter, a body banana trouble, dear Yashe, if he did he be a canajai or for you know, Master Munyashi.
1: Every
0: side, Yama Kuta, I hear what you're not watching.
1: What to act, Major?
0: Say, shame. Shame. So I hear now. Who quite yell or croma? Pussy for you, what she says, shame.
1: Jack and Nina.
0: And probably by Muyanka, Mrs. Sa, I four by Dennis the four name, KG one, KG two four by Namaka say, and Kabeka, I can no maka. Say,
1: no room.
0: Is your girl ready?
1: Amen.
0: What's an
1: hour? Are you?
0: Tienetienye, uko Samsona, 21 verse 1 to 8 ya. Tuan Samne Kansami.
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0: Continue bumpire.
1: So,
0: Tiamis or bumpire. Chrome was somebody mine.
1: Or bumpire soon.
0: Hallelujah.
1: Amen.
0: Committee chairman.
1: Or bumpire.
0: Committee secretary.
1: Or bumpire.
0: Committee treasurer.
1: Or bumpire.
0: Committee members.
1: Or bumpire.
0: One bumpire. What you know? Say.
1: Or hearing.
0: Or hearing.
1: Sir.
0: That's what Bible say. Or hearing. I'm going to say, we are dear. Oh, man, for the bumpire.
1: Sir.
0: A dear maw. Now, what to ask him? That's
1: what I'm going to say. I see a rade. Or hearing. Did you want more demon?
0: Ah.
1: Oh.
0: Ah. Ah. 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
1: ayo eja
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1: eno an eja
0: Now you feel treachery.
1: No more.
0: And you feel treachery.
1: No more treachery.
0: Is that girl ready?
1: Amen.
0: I hear my number. What we walk through them.
1: Ah.
0: And if we be a true one, my first show.
1: Oh.
0: Oh Lord Jesus. Lord Jesus.
1: Hmm.
0: Tell me, tell me, here, pa.
1: Where can you now?
0: Daniel four say why here? Mama put you on your
1: feet. Your feet,
0: yeah. Yeah, can help you. To a sukai, Psalm 21 verse 1 to 8, you know.
1: Erade, I hear any Jew, I want the moon. Now, when Quadra in Tisadia and Husi son and offer,
0: aha,
1: the Anna come up and I would the manu.
0: Ah,
1: now the Anna Nubisa, you know,
0: aha,
1: Ranka menu.
0: Oh, Radio. Oh, Radio. Quiet.
1: I said, now the Papa Moon Celestiano.
0: Ah,
1: what is the camera about?
0: Say, I'm a girl, Radio Pesua, you know,
1: I know, Edja.
0: I call Pesua this Cassiano.
1: Oh,
0: now what is the cow, but today?
1: A bonity.
0: Ah,
1: and so on. I say, Obusa oho enkwa. What the amano? 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
0: 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Oh Lord Jesus. Oh Lord Jesus. 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
1: 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Now what do you know as you say in kumarada?
0: 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Oh hini. Oh. 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And the words you kronum say.
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1: I don't hope we're
0: putting, and I will 9 hours, so.
1: I don't hope we're putting.
0: Because we went for a month, Paya Papa, my
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1: I say, and then you so.
0: Mm-hmm.
1: Quite
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1: because
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1: And quite jainty.
0: Hallelujah.
1: 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I say, Cassiani and Idia, what they are, man.
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1: eja no kure
0: eh quotation man
1: eh psalm 2 verse number 10 no
0: psalm 2
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0: psalm 2
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0: 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Ube shira FM. Oso upe electrician one. 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
1: yes,
0: Kojo Robert. Electrician, Juma, why hang out on our oil? Two, the old bows who pick Kojo Robert. The oil wise in Wajumano, or Rina, or Ri Wise, you know, Ubi Abetro, Sefina, ye dada, near you wise in Nina, Ashan Fofro, Obeyan Fantastic, and Sefian ye Fofro, no Quakoye, see a trifle pool, whoaba, CC camera, see a baba, beastin, CCTV, sir, industry, I can see, more Jumanina, Kojo Bayan, come on it, yeah. On penny say, over cockato wife for the ablen on why you mean who physical and spiritual, you know, yes. Fantastic. Into the wife for bar, in fact, a human mum dear on ye. Maunu and the enemy can be non cotto wire. Oh, progo, I went to Pope. 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No fear, no, as ye are no. Kojo Robert, a bay and a kama na or day. Amount. So electrician, why would you my party or your best? Inti, why would you maybe a fee a dine industrial area a brosign? Baby, and then it just a woman say, baby, a dining will be a
2: cockayam.
0: Baby, it will be a just a poor ja. What do you bear no a dunny fellow? Ne poor funnel. Inti, a honey dear, and ya do beco. Nasas, I see some quadia. Floco do a one, a ya family number. Na friend, ya brocher for me, come for do a one, mamma. 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Namo fast morning in our mammy. Na me nyanti, mission, and ya dia metibi. No, your diner come and negana as the say no, chronono adoson. Ubia per se, or the by force, a ye de patapa fem to say, patapa we are, or yenum to foa,
2: or say,
0: or de patapa fema, solo tala, and ever de be patu kala, ye really so on to no jinaho. And no more, no artunis say, I want son to no jinaho,
2: patapa,
0: we gana for besus, so I ye, everyone said 2019-2020 award, patapa, na fight a sim, to say, dear, not a fight a sim, no, and a pair radish, my gana, Siam was sickest kingdom.
2: 0244 0244 0244 32 55 17 0244 0244 32 55 17 0244 0244 32 55 17 0244 0244 32 55 17 0244 0244 32 55 17 0244 0244 32 55 17 0244 0244 32 55 17 0244 0244 32 55 17 0244 0244 32 55 17 0244 0244 32 55 17 0244 0244 32 55 17 0244 0244 32 55 17 0244 0244 32 55 17 0244 0244 32 55 17 0244 0244 32 55 17 0244 0244 0244 32 55 17 0244 0244 0244 32 55 17 0244 0244 0244 32 55 17 0244 0244 0244 0244 0244 0244 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

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And sika four press on number across 72 hours. And was an umbium the same time. 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Matthew 6:33 say, Yempe was right in the train in the first. And I did the phone in Apesi, a big yah, and send you a dinner crammy urade. 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Matthew chapter 6:33 was a Yempe was right in the train in the first. And I didn't happen first. Ojidini, and at the end, I was shan the first. Ha? No, young Gazi, what trust is our year cancer? I tell you, say, from 22 years to 36 years. Hey, so for now, a boy, I'm not showered yet. So for, I know some. On your own blanching, or there was a blanching in them DVD. Yashisha CDC, blue light in your toswa. Sister Yanni crack, crack, crack, crack, crack, crack. On your own, a blank with a mobile phone to jump for Nina, when you're trying to turn them, they say. Eh, hey, black kwajo, and I know ya wada minya vision. Black draw minya vision na mi vision, you know. 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
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card, and was sending me test message. Now, sister, no channel, na no form ni test message, you know. I said, Tino Crano, or no, na ye ye channel. 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Isaiah chapter 9, verses 6-7. 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When you uncle for 2-4, as some jia, you know. 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
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So uko 1 Timothy chapter 6. Verse 8, you know, Bible is a body in a unisica per binum dia jira yila quine. Hey, and net in the penina jira quay sika. Radio presidenta, be a radio weswa. Sika ni brenti, no a fuck quine be so bonus when the management in itama basa, or peso cost station for 40 a dear bachelor as a son in no my poo. A soft force was sika ni brenti near shay ya cadio radin kaye. Just say yes, and I said yes. You cross the scene, no. And you know what? Some pop. And you remember, many journey no correct. We blind, but here, a more police for. Just say, said yes. You call them more. Some of my phone. Oh, be I did no correct. See, can you pray to be on person? Be you no correct? Huh? And now confess. Christianity chapter 5 verse 10. Bible, they said you pray. You can't. Sika meno and now saw them crowd to own the Sika and your penny. Mina me catch all. Who was out to come as and cry. Takradi, who for private car in the car, sorry. When they store, where do any central market in a dear by the 31st December women's market to when they store all. When they buy your milk penny. Now saw them 2 million formula, 1 million for Antwaso, 500,000 for now 10,000 at the coin, and you know, so that. And son, you have a bump by a bedroom 10,000. So, Nampai, when you man were dinging at you. As I have for the copper more to be numb, and how it's a blunt your car, which is a dental cardema, were mooning back, were got trabas in Musa or Concrete, drive and the crowd in the cockroach, one funny, especially one more, one for 28 passengers now, air conditioned bus. You can take it to the enemy, see a top driver. Nano Bakumbia, me call Rumi, Kel Radius, and me pajama, praise the Lord, will be on your show. Another praise the light of city, but one hour will far say 1, 2, 3, 4. Boga bako sorry no pejanisa. Hey, my friend, look, now will be some American bluff. Look, are you a preacher? Now me say yes. Or shall me say I know I shall see a American bluff gumiso. Hey, my friend, go down. I told you and warn you. You these preachers always should disturb the peoples. America, it doesn't do all this, matter of fact you. So bitch, me suffer, matter of fact me. Na me shock when this and I said you see you bluffo no my brother na me shine say na me say my brother to buase na blochire wo bi akohoja na wa akodi pampo ni na de ono de pane ma wo ne hallelujah na 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general captain air marshal sa soja ni ni nchira ho I tell you, na they have found the foreign. Ha ha. Yeba. What the uniform in the class was some pride. Oh, you also be able to crab. Hey, my friend, what the kitama? May your action. I tell you. Na my John it to Captain it to Boko. If we are sitting away in now, and then, yeah, then, every for two coming from every alone in Sasa, Ghana in Naya Nidia. What Cassad in the Sassin boat was a Ghana Kitan in some Sekushia. And every far way. Or Ya de mati play mufiti, Francis Batogo di a blasi play no. P
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Young boy, says that 24 to 26 years. Now, say any power we're ready by much for 10 years because the Bible is so young, couple slow in a two deep punk on them. Now, do you slow rather than fear the or better so? So, Jamaican, it is all person with Unicha, Minia, or so with Yamish Rofes, we know a bull, we know Nidia, we know Blasia. Bible said, do not know a Jenny, now one quana a wa, and then depend slow rather crack crack crack crack crack. 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What our first sika one shall winter or untra we are say enche what done double. Let us say depart trust ya we say Bible media win an eshe. Chase, ya wa do the bise nyanko pon fan the boa or che. 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

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Huh? Esa, oh, Bia Babruno, who's a sister and Islam with Dawa. Genesis, the crown, I am, he said, Geniasi. I am Fendi. Because who first, second Timothy, was me bet two four. Ye attain and chatre, attain ye, na men yakopo ni pet to me a ye pet. And that's all for to be San Solomon. 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Wako, Proverbs chapter 19, verse 17, was in your home of running about the family ready, like at your Yama Radimation and Nemo. Now, if you look now, we should ask what's what, Dranama go to Proverbs, chapter 3, 27 to 28. I can't draw your question, Quadra Brand, or Chamber de Bama, Bravo to be Muse, Uber to Mia, Uda Susha Menema, but the Wako Proverbs chapter 10, verse 4. So, when you have a yard or two journeys, I say, it would delay no mamma. So, for I think you will quotations, but you should your brama for. Nessus, ye dear, a well radism. Michel was what Danam do about Matthew 24, oh baby. Matthew 25, 31. I come, Demi, my mamma, Diani, as you come, Demi. So for be church of home, you now stay scanning ma. And one is a Luke chapter 12, verse 15. Moshana Mosham, who you were preparing. So for go be ye. Now call ye 2,000 and 5,000 omnia. May my son now do a second Corinthians 9:7. Said you dear Buffo, Nibetran Buffo. So for I can be you. Nasso, young first, can you bring you that the Juma? Sasoko Proverbs chapter 3, verse 5. Or say, you soon young son, who moo, Nemo Tria, Radino, no Babu. Babu, listen, there was this one who have not to Radisho. No, no, be ye. To suffer, but this one may have one, but one will blabom no, me find 20 passion. Because me say, Urade, and a man will nipa ya doye. A commander ya doye ni nipa de urade. It is a 118 verse 8 to 9 say, and yes, I will show radices or two, but 20 passion. Now, no, because I'll be near the pine, yes, you are, yet they are not to a petition. 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
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You know, but what is all about quarto? 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A radio one show on how. 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
0: 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I'm glad you. We are least mistake. Why are you that? What do you say? Because you are a bad one.
1: It's a Rebecca.
0: A bad one be to say Rebecca. Hallelujah.
1: Amen.
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1: Hey.
0: 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She acquired do credence. Ya kai on what he was a cellar. Abraham friend catching his own conyodian and ano ye fast. Hallelujah.
1: Amen.
0: And I'm a banner soon to change like a seer. I would add it to bear you. And on a net as the Kibbe Filimu, Jacob, I want to atwas Wabbe Pim David so. Ah, yes, you film where the idea. Isaac. 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And woman be our year, yinti. Because you are baby to say Genesis chapter 39 verse 7. Okay, what Genesis 39 7. Because you are baby to say Genesis 39 7.
1: Genesis 39 verse 7.
0: Genesis 39 7.
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0: 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What's this right?
1: Na eba se eche ino.
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0: 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Odidi prepare no. 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
0: 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Obema waka isilins a. Abla 1 Corinthians chapter 7 verse 4. 1 Corinthians chapter 7 verse 4 to 6. 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
2: Na mum.
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0: 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In fact Africa say urade shilaye
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0: 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In fact, the first European country in the Bible room, Rome, Italy.
2: Rome.
0: And okay, New Testament. When if you are see, when you come from Kasebia or Kasashe, Africa, Africa, Africa, Africa. In Sri Lanka, we are
1: there.
0: 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In fact, we are in Africa. We are in Africa, pa. About the same in the Africa. 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
2: Joint service.
0: Yeni boy Radi, a mood joint service in a divided service. Nishanke Radi.
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0: aha
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1: was Esanse
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0: Israel done asin ne manyina
1: Etio pampatakali mano
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1: nokre paja
0: Verse 23, one hour verse 23, Genesis 37.
1: Verse 23.
0: Aha, what's it say?
1: What's it? Now Joseph drew Nini and Munchen.
0: Now Joseph drew Nini and Munchen.
1: Well, Rowan and Tad, you're not a butter Kelly.
0: Well, Rowan and Tad, you're
1: not a butter Kelly.
0: And then butter Kelly, I know, Eddie.
1: Yes, I don't
0: know. I was a butter Kelly, you shot. Yes, I'll be with form.
1: Look,
0: I said, yes, I'll be with form. Look, eti Africa is here, yes, I'll be with form.
1: Look,
0: eti Sanko for waiting, I know, my Africans. And Power, you know, no wa shepatakeli
1: nukre
0: first Samuel 15 verse 27 biyo mami anyan tentem first Samuel 15 verse 27
1: first Samuel chapter 15 verse number 27
0: ah what's it say
1: what's it
0: okwa malika waba wosha kwa denya kupo kasi wongkwe
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1: I saw the sunny.
0: And I
1: had
0: the
1: sunny.
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1: No crapa.
0: 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Su mini a diabu bomwa. I a year bass and four et a shell. Our Bible moon.
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0: 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Odifo Nehemiah chapter 12 verse 27 to 28 no. 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
1: ofeso ni dwira
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0: from time
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0: nyina so the one by
1: Jerusalem
0: so
1: the one by
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1: Jira fashion.
0: And then the Iana Bosomso. Eti Africans, said the Yakuposi boy, I hear no man. Unim saw maybe a precassive PM the radiation. I
1: want to
0: answer us chapter 30, verse 34.
1: As I chapter 30, verse 34.
0: Aha.
1: Was the one catching Mose?
0: I would rather catch the Moses is
1: Fadunyam,
0: Fadunyam,
1: and then a drum,
0: and then you know,
1: and you know,
0: and you know,
1: and the precassive him,
0: and the precassive him,
1: and the Fufu,
0: and the Fufu,
1: Jenny.
0: Jenny,
1: what's tuning up?
0: Hallelujah, man. And the precassive him, and then your Fufu. It might be a precassive Piamuno.
1: Isra,
0: Isra, precassive Ghana,
1: you'll be
0: Israel,
1: you'll be,
0: and a beer Pier Dubai. So I said Dubai is here, Asia.
1: Asia.
0: Israel is here, Jew for crew. And Ghana is here, Africa. It is a continent in here, so we know. One way a continent here. Already, it's not one more pa.
1: No crapa.
0: Tienye pa. Because you have been in the Jew for the movie.
1: No movie.
0: You have been, you have been saying, Gasoya nomine sa crazy ni sa no manomana Arabs will be Africans will be
1: Omusu will be
0: about gold diamond bauxite ni ade a abu wahano yeah sa continent we anything na na buka na zadi hin wo mu a no wo sika no Solomon di hin wo mu a no owo sika no because sa continent we mi ensa no eno ma yankopon de ma wo mu no Europe fo ni bi
1: sa no ma ni bi
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0: Tenye papa papa. When you say Alaba, I will Bible room.
1: Sir, I just can't hear na.
0: Deuteronomy 2:8.
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0: Aha.
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1: I want to see onu.
0: I want to see onu.
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1: 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What is it?
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1: 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I say India.
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1: Bible so no more thing.
0: Ishake no more the Bible so no more thing. Anything that last time I found the born ma. Wo mu si great Iselasi.
1: Iselasi.
0: Great is Selassie.
1: Mm-hmm.
0: You have a great man. Is that you ready?
1: Amen.
0: Omu banuma. Omu say you have a great man.
1: Great man.
0: Call is Selassie.
1: Selassie.
0: Mm-hmm. Our far and far away. It's called Addis Ababa. You have a great man.
1: Yes.
0: Is that you ready?
1: Amen.
0: At the rest of my be out on your man.
1: What you Africa?
0: What you say?
1: Africa.
0: Africa. Eshante urade.
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0: 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No, no, Shasho. Abra for the finance minister by you know. Now, yeah, you're Sanahino.
1: And you're coming with us.
0: It's a good idea.
1: Amen.
0: Babu said, no, Ethiopia, not in it, Nedian.
1: What
0: yes, yes, yes, yes, yes,
1: yes, yes,
0: yes, yes,
1: yes, yes, yes, yes,
0: yes, yes, yes,
1: yes, yes, yes,
0: Hallelujah.
1: Yes, yes, yes, yes, yes,
0: yes, yes, yes, yes, yes,
1: yes, yes,
0: yes, yes, yes, yes, yes,
1: yes, yes, yes,
0: yes, yes, yes, yes, yes, yes, yes, yes, yes,
1: yes, yes,
0: yes, yes,
1: yes,
0: Abrofunu ba na ye kan
1: Egypt
0: ye
2: kan ho ne mission se fi
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0: 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And a new cruise what you must say ya. And also I was said you sin in the tea. A zanga ready.
1: Amen.
0: Obako, my 1, 2, 3. Never minum in abeti. And our dear way they mean to me some hallelujah. Catch him sick of pet, you may catch him see pie, Jacqua de Semino, Yamam Bedi Diamo be hallelujah. Or Betty Bamaya, it is Mamma Wamma Tradamasi, Tradamasi from a numila poor Juma 5, Pacotra Damasia. I may as so carry an order so to Damasino, Sam Mano. If you ain't
1: yet, Dona.
0: Job chapter 19 verse 17. So go Job 19:17. Bible no can seem be. Job chapter 19 verse 17.
1: I say, Mayam put chini humi.
0: Aha. O say na yirim po
1: chini humi.
0: Job, o say here no no. Na na yirim po. Ukonya wo ba ti say ya. Ti say Job yiri we ya. Hallelujah.
1: Oh.
0: And I do cry Obama was why I say. Obama what can see this? Abla 1 Corinthians chapter 7 verse 4. 1 Corinthians chapter 7 verse 4 to 6. Can you? Yan shall see me. Be an intem.
1: 1 Corinthians chapter
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1: Verse 4 to 6.
0: Should I not say?
1: I say. Ajele inni ono ara ni nipadua so tumi.
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1: Na mum.
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0: 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Ono so ni nipadua so tumi.
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0: 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Oba walefo. 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
0: 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Because uko Proverbs chapter 30, verse 19. 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And about Suba and Yeti said Delala. Sister, which Yami Amau Suba and Yeti said Job, you know. Amau Suba and Ya at Genesis chapter 39, put it fire. About if Usu Amawa Brabum
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0: 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Sala Iri and Tem, Abraham Iri Sala.
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0: 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I done a
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0: 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Is that your rather?
1: Men.
0: Sister Watty, Etiana, do not would you cool fast out cry with son? What poison wukun? What could the cra? The vim or the bequa juma? The baby are not drinking, I say.
1: Sing.
0: 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Ede ubiebiem o paade a oba paade afiri ne kuruwa
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0: 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Hwan obedin.
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3: Yo fo fo.
0: 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Night crop. And a click to pepe na police for banning scatter woman.
3: You born by.
0: Ubi have found the papers and we are black America, we are break. Black America, break. We say black America, what do you gun and o papers Ukrainian ready? What could you cause assembly? Any man, pa. 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Oloduka.
2: Zabutre.
0: O to be sure, me say, I say, Savo, o message you ready a sign repeat. 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
1: Na woni aketua biala
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0: 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Na wo to aso a.
1: Ose do.
0: Do.
1: Won tani o. 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
0: Sha wo yire ne be ma bi nam na wo twi kro o. What you can say good boy? I hear that that. Some could only be maybe Namna Ucho or baby to Machukura, Manitino, Nikon, Ahabaku, who to miss a pepi. Or say what can say? I hear that. Yes, you wait. But shall go with it. Cook, cook, cook, that, who are five minutes about the worry. Betu sa usa wakot fi abesi wo waka chiro okuru se makot of fridge bi abo 2.2 bet 5 inch soso na okura ka nkan chiro fridge last minute no wu agya ho na ukuna kofa wo yonko ba betena ho she scream a shishi rikromu ba amrek what is worse pass pa bre obire hu It is Solomon said the name Yam in Christianity chapter 2, no, verse 11, no, or can send me 2:11.
1: Was it?
0: Ah,
1: and I'm a Danny, my name here, me, you, ma'am, and Sayo, and who
0: Solomon says, I know my wenty. What Danny and Nisha, you, ma'am, Nisaya, Yina,
1: name a brave, brave, me, you know,
0: and a brave, brave, Nisakan, you know,
1: Nashe,
0: Nashe,
1: Nina, who did any dad, you know,
0: Solomon, or trust her name to me, but top private car. Na daache ni magya no ho na me yere dia kofa be ma foforo atenem ti wotwa 7 ni eti Solomon se wotrasi odwene saa no ma wei no wotrasi bunko ta hu se ah eye house odi pabra bre hunu se di pabe fa kwambo de se wo kof pesika duro akoton koken uko ehona 24 no a to 26 no a A Christian is two noa. O can send me.
1: Bibi Pama only pass
0: the way. Bibi Pebby, no one more nipa.
1: So, baby, no one of
0: them. So, nipa, baby. No one of
1: them. No man a cray who are the panny brenum.
0: Can emi. Yes, no. What's it? Bibi Pebby, no one. Emma, we nipa, we yes. So, nipa, baby. No one of them. No one pebby be pa, or the man a cray. Ubema, when I ain't yet, I will ready for you. Sha wo pa bibi pa ma okra eno pa amen enya dan ne cas ni US ne Canada awrade de ma otwe awrade afa ma empire because manya manwo obi a wanya visa ya wada kwasi ada numere tim visa na anya juma Visa meant to me and Yachuba. It was see be pebby the woman. So a nipper. Betty did not know, no pebby be paddy on a crack. Who call first Timothy chapter 6 here? Verses. Now who we are be a Matthew 16:26. First Timothy chapter 6, verses.
1: Or say,
0: aha,
1: now when I'm a son pa, would you woman?
0: It is on your son pa, would you a woman? And no, na yet I didn't ya can see. Twasso. 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
1: amen.
0: One can it, Chaba, so I shall marry as young five in Fidimu. What the yen Tibet? Cast a decrat, Catras, Marseille. Can it then? Would your own swan Cassian Nipe, non Fanco? Shaka, was it what Timmy Fingadiatum? Tianya, the abetty, and the Abanuma. You have one notion, some of the swan.

0: According to Jeremiah chapter 22 verse 10. Jeremiah 22 verse 10. We are in Jeremiah chapter 7 verse 1. Near fast him wo.
1: Jeremiah 22:10.
0: Verse 10 was it say?
1: Munsu awufo.
0: It was say, Munsu awufo.
1: Na munyam no.
0: Menyam no.
1: Esu mom na munsu de okro no.
0: Na esu mom na munsu ma de where dey? Okro no. So
1: now, what's that maybe you?
0: What's that here?
1: And maybe you may hunu na war as I say so.
0: We'll be catching us with Yasamaya where a true war. Oh, money, no, you should nip any day. Was in Sumo woof war, me yamano. Nemo Musua, I yes, Suma baby, a where they
1: walk on.
0: Sir, on some maybe you. And me who now was as he. The Job chapter 7, verse 1 can say.
1: Job 7:1.
0: Okay, say. Who we are? Job 14:1. Job chapter 7, verse 1. Okay, say. What say? What is it?
1: And yet, I couldn't hear that. 7, verse 1.
0: Ah?
1: And yet, I couldn't hear that. Or the senior says, I
0: said, I couldn't hear
1: that. And
0: then I know what the senior was. I see what so. Now, what the senior?
1: O penina
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0: 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Would you have any tea we are see Wemu and our papa, why you know? 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
0: 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Chapter 12, verse 14. 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
0: 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Did you do this from na no? 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
1: so we say
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0: Ecclesiastes 10 8
1: you
0: are two amenano.
1: No,
0: but
1: she
0: is. Problem. Near the body be. Near over here on your body can end and no back. Now, if we never. You post where we are. Person who where we are. Now, about women who are saying, I could be. Nay, of course, Sahaneha, a full quino. Near Bupon uncle, what it is. Near Sisha Champon in the top and I say, yes. You clone me in a chef. I'm a say, don't go for

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1: 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Ene awade say for de. Onyakopo bebu wo maten. 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
1: 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Na Esa intina Exodus chapter 20 verse 12. Onyakopo de ne mlan shame di kan ba. What you shame? I'm less a medic. Can you go upon the bar? Where Exodus chapter 20, verse 12. On power, you go and what you shame say?
0: The old Jaru Nani.
1: Exodus chapter 20, verse 14.
0: What say? In say our dear,
1: and yet, daddy,
0: in say our dear,
1: when you go upon what in the man's a medic, but what trash him,
0: sir?
1: Sir, what dear, ya dear, yenini,
0: sir?
1: But you know what I am pounding. A mere man, what dear, and yet, and uncle for how baby,
0: sir?
1: Young Cobon Cassiaka, what dear. Onyakopo nipa na obo no no Awurade bo no wanye ne hwe
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0: che so
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0: Sir.
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1: 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Oh, Proverbs chapter 6. 32, verse 35. 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

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And here now, person with the Yasuko. 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

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manyira ho kwai That's when you need another fatay. 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But when it's so shasro. Not done what you form a Yasi. And then number one a problem. Okay, car sister, and say, hey, suffer, never Yasin a dear. Say, I call anima. Now so call him. 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When you come on your 1,000 crown, what they would consider. I tell you. 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Huh? Esa, oh, be a babu no, who's a sister and Islam with dawa. 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I am friendly. 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And that's off what you be San Solomon. Me preacher and I'm in Shankom. Now better than Shankom, Odi Shankom. No mama table for so suffer. Prophesy, pastor, professor. 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
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Me hwe das wa so adra na ma go to Proverbs. 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Proverbs wa. Chapter 3, 27 to 28. I can't show you because I'm quite a brand. Watch me the mama. But I want to be more say. Who met me? Who does social media? But the work of Proverbs chapter 10, verse 4. So when you have a yard or two journeys, I say, it would delay no mamma here. So for I can you walk a test, but you should be a brama for. Nessus, ye dear, a well radism. Michelle was what the number of Matthew 24, oh baby. Matthew 25, 31. I come, David, mamma, my dear, as you come, David. Sofo, be church ever hold you now stay scanning ma. And one is having to Luke chapter 12:15. Moshana Mosham, who you were preparing. Sofo, go be ye. Now call ye 2,000, 5,000, nomina dia. May my son now do a second Corinthians 9:7. Send your dear buffoon, you be trying to buffoon. Sofo, I can be you. Now so, young first, you can bring you at the edge of my. Sasoko, Proverbs chapter 3, verse 5. Or say, you soon young son, who no more. Now I'm telling you, I didn't know no babu. Babu, listen, there was this one who had not to over this. No, no, be ye. To suffer, but this one may have one, but one will blab no, me find 20 passion. Because me say, Urade, and a man will nipa ya doye, a commander ya doye ni nipa de Urade. It is a 118 verse 8 to 9 say, and yes, I will try Urade says or two, don't bet 20 passion. Nano Makoa Solibim, near the pine, yes, you are, yet they are not to wear a petition. 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

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Because what two for Jacopo was you on our shot a bem, not or cancel Eugena. Or the four, and less all the Obermel Raddy, no one done what you are say, Jedia and in Bansem. A Baba was so to Boise. To Boise, papa, papa, papa. And I know young girl be, was Risa and Niaj. Let me be sad to say, Ura, I did when Niajisa. Why no you mobile phone? Blah, I'm a fool, Yenim. Eh, blah, I'm in a shower, ye. And what could the America? 8 months in you, and when you green card, and what send me test message. Now, sister, no shun, no, no, form any test message, you know. I said, Tino Crown, or no, I yet channel. Minia, I want ye, and yes, some dress up. Who pass some jia? Isaiah chapter 9, verses 7. Bible says, Yesu Christo, or no, you're better to the three deja. When you're couple to four, as some drain, can any mammy pa? Or the four? 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And now you see a chim side the why about daily graph. 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So yakupon besas run out broadcaster on down so se. Awadien is said yes you kono. Yen ye changes ya. Aswa fwa kwa nebe changes first. 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Enye izi. 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Name was a standing the crown and a drain Nakomen Nadia Domerica mine. Name Jenna Radia some tune for say. So I'm Mamma Tisa better than Nakomen Nadia Melradi. Na or the Nakoman and Adribedi, a Blanchinetia. That's actually a Blanchin and sign Amman and signing one, Obekuno. Name Jenna Radia some suit tune for. Name Jenna Radia some suit tune for. Name Cotone Jeremiah chapter 6. Verse 16. So Uncle Cabus at Tiatimpon, near Company Dan of Fasuronia Home Manicra. Teteno ni ya mami ni meni mri wiyase sa. 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Nesu wa tume atre wiyase enya 85 years 90. Papa ya tume atre wiyase 104. 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E wiyase ni nina yedia. Next one, ne, said the minimum me and also live comfortable. I can was like you to me in the jet for no. Shed thy papa, your Timusha Nupa. Can all call draw so a drawback. A PC code near a rare topa and your man be crawling quenet and galonia to do. And Nesha Nupa. Shed Nupa, ya nominee. Shed papa, your Timu. Can it if you have a coffee the papa 200? About tell you, Conan Kola Yuko. Next one, me to meet Nakumas if you must 90 years. And then as I say kakra dan kakra three rooms, ye hall or social commercial sports stadium. Danny Hall or Social Boise Park. Oh mammy or who directly bob nan crammer with San no. How are you going? How are you going? Next year to me in check. Shakase papa by ne di two quine. Uko commercial your press station now koshe basi be ye yesia fat 28. The way sitting here comfortable. Yeah, that's a need to me track num two quine. Lord Jesus, or tenama dear by caution is so busy to look at the beya. As you to me, you can't get an anonymous diabio, but 40k, 50 kumasi concrete, 50 takradi concrete, 50 crime, but takradi, cocaine course.
I tell you, nenso ye nananom 60 years na olmani dasubudia. And at 30 years, what ye kuma abonuya? What the shall say dia bua o to me mu. And so near the pa ye die, the way is live comfortable. Sheka papa and naba ye to kwine. Full new plan out share 20. A city said the nipesia di demo. Na kani be 40 kasa na benya front to walk right nano. 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Wo ni store. Wo dum ene sa central market ne. 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Wo ni store wo. 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Na so dem 2 million formula, 1 million for Antwaso, 500,000 for now 10,000 at the coin, and you know, so that. And son, you have a bumpy, you better do 10,000 as well. Nampai, when you want what ding in her too. As I have why you copper more to be numb, eh? You're the four, you better when you're copancy, a bray, a dum cassia or the adumian, washay and sooner sabri, a yadaso, yeti and comu. A radio seminar drew in chain and anopay. We are sending the air drew any the air corner, and it does work in Naya Bacope.